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spin it, spin it, spin it, spin it, spin it, spin it, spin it, spin it, spin it, spin it, spin it, spin it, spin it, spin it, spin it, spin it, spin it, spin it, spin it, spin it, spin it, spin it, spin it, spin it, spin it, spin it, spin it, spin it, spin it, spin it, spin it, spin it, spin it, spin it, spin it, spin it, spin it, spin it, spin it, spin it, spin it, spin it, spin it, spin it, spin it, spin it, spin it, spin it, spin it, spin it, sp

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1: This is a place that's just impossible.

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Summon ready pig meat. 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Climbing to the casket. See the church bells gleaming. Knife the scripts of sick plate. Dentures full of vowel holes. The tailor cut in mid straight. Shooter full of vowel holes. Climbing up the casket. Take me to the casket. Teeth apart a red throat. Screw me in the daisies. Rip apart her holler. Slide this is my testicles. Treat her like a sailor. Falling free and nervous. Out to make his fortune. Dream of this and that way. Sickly aren't good health. Flash upon a building. Like a talking trailer. Teach to heal a holler. You're alone to sing song. Down upon the carpet. Tickle polyester. Sick without the parasite. Screws for a dollar. Suck it to the fire glass. Chewing on the rubber line. Tied to chairs and rabbits. Pay it on the player. Boy, you're such a good lad. Here's another dollar. Flying to the midmost. Sick with witches' colors. Trade from a horse meat.